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1: December 6, 2014. We're gonna drive across LA and hit every wedding we possibly can. It's gonna be awesome. And we're late. What's your door for you, Mr. Madden?

0: Cada día, vívelo con Guaduas Estéreo.
1: Get blood rush to my head, they hot lock popping off the fucking block, not clocking wrist, that watch been top off.

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Not clocking wristlet, watch been top off. Got blood rush in my head, they hot like popping off the fucking block. Not clocking wristlet, watch been top off.

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We're bound to break and my hands are tied.